0: This is the greatest and best song in the world.
1: Tribute.
0: Long time ago, me and my brother Kyle here, we was hitchhiking down a long and lonesome road.
1: All of a sudden, there shined a shiny demon in the middle of the road.
0: And he said,

Zeit einsteige. Antenne Hamburg, Playlist Update. Nickelback, Rattle the Cage.

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United takes his time. About to check outside the games. And you know what I'm talking about. 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They got a lot of nice girls.

0: 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Weiter geht's mit dem besten Rock nonstop bei Rock Antenne Hamburg.
1: It's astounding. 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Madness takes its toll. But listen closely.
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1: You know, every now and then I think you might like to hear something from us. Nice and easy. But there's just one thing, you see. We never ever do nothing nice and easy. We always do it nice and rough. But we're gonna take the beginning of this song and do it easy. But then we're gonna do the finish.

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Now you do what they told ya.